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0: Woo! What a bar. That's If I Wrote the Moon from Neo's new album, Highway 79. Man, give it a go. Neo, you that man, man. He still can write a great song. This is Livin' R&B.
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0: October London is bringing that smooth soul sound to the IBE Summer Celebration. 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
1: You know, we're all human and, you know, we're all sexual beings too, so it's lovemaking is just

0: You're listening to Love and R&B with KG Smooth. The other day I was having some discussion with some folks, and one of the people was a psychiatrist, and they were talking about how we got to teach kids what manipulation looks like. And as they were going through these things, I was like, well, adults need to know what these warning signs are when they are in relationships, because manipulation doesn't always look aggressive. Sometimes it looks like kindness with conditions. And so they were saying, this is what manipulation looks like. They make you feel guilty for saying no. They use kindness to get something from you. They twist your words. They blame everyone else. They punish boundaries. They make everything your fault. They create drama when life is peaceful. They demand loyalty, but give none. They use secrets as weapons. And they make you question yourself. And as they were going down that list, I was like, that sounds like classic case of a narcissist, like how a narcissist moves. And even though we were talking about we got to teach kids what manipulation looks like with what I just listed, adults take heed too. Stay with me. The vibes continue. 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
7: Parents, listen to me. We want our city to shine, right? Well, it starts with a high-quality education right here at IPS. Now, you know this is where it all started for me. And as an alum, I'm always repping IPS. Yep, see, I know what you're thinking. Mike, why are you talking about school? I thought you was the class clown. Yeah, well, I was. But IPS is where I found my voice, my true voice. And IPS is the launch pad for the next generations of legends. Whether your kids are in coding, construction, nursing, or the arts, IPS has the programs to prepare students for the future they're dreaming about. We're talking about specializing academics, hands-on training, and staff who cares about our kids. So what are you waiting for? It's time to come to Indianapolis Public Schools now. It's time to choose your IPS, because IPS is here for you.
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7: Parents, listen to me. We want our city to shine, right? 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And as an alum, I'm always repping IPS. Yep, see, I know what you're thinking. Mike, why are you talking about school? I thought you was the class clown. Yeah, well, I was. But IPS is where I found my voice, my true voice. And IPS is the launch pad for the next generations of legends. 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

0: This is Love and R&B with KG Smooth. The next hour, it's Wine Time After the Fact. Going to go through your voicemail messages that you left me on the love lines at 844-258-8RNB to see what y'all are talking about, because y'all are hilarious with some of these voicemail messages that y'all be sending, random voicemail messages, and of course, you know, your thoughts and responses to previous wine times that we talked about, or whatever the question of the night was on said night. So coming up next hour, it's Wine Time After the Fact, playing back your voicemail messages. 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
12: Sexy. And intimate. You're in the Love Lounge, and now here's another hour of love and R&B.

0: Welcome inside Love and R&B with KG Smooth. It's wine time after the fact. You all left me a lot of voicemail messages for Monday's question of the night when the young lady had called in about her boyfriend's mother of his children staying with them and then asking for money and all of that. Man, y'all had a lot to say. So playing back your voicemail messages at 844-258-8762.
1: If the girlfriend is living in the home and is paying half the bills, she should have some say in what goes on in the home. As far as the child and the baby mama, well, he's responsible for the child or the children, not the baby mama. So, again, I say, you keep the children in the home, baby mama gotta go. It doesn't matter if she's the girlfriend or not. If she's paying half the bills, she has some say-so. Take in the child or children, tell mama to kick rocks until she gets straight. Amy from Durham. Thank you.
0: Thank you. I've got more of your voicemail messages coming up. It's wine time after the fact on Love and R&B.

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0: It's Lovin' R&B with KG Smooth. Wine time after the fact. Playing back your voicemail messages at 844-258-8RNB about baby mama drama on Monday.
1: Hey, this is Yolanda. Yeah, that young lady needs to leave that situation alone, because that man still messing with that woman. And ain't no way. Ain't no way in hell. I'm finna let another female come live in my house with me and my man, and they used to mess around. They ain't just used to mess around. They got kids by each other. And you better believe he still messing with that lady every time she ain't in the crib. And she got to be stupid to be sitting in the house making herself upset, talking about beating on that woman, messing around and get her ass whooped. She needs to just pack her stuff and get on up out of there, because it couldn't be me.
0: Yolanda said it couldn't be me. Thank you for leaving that voicemail message. More of your voicemails coming up. 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
1: Hey, my name is Gretchen. I am calling from Cali, and I'm calling in response to the young lady that wants to punch her children's, is it her children's or her boyfriend's children's mother in the face. So here's something that stood out to me. She said that she was asking for financial support for the kids, but I also thought I heard that she lived in the house. And so I would say that the relationship likely needs to end if the children's mother is living in the same home. There's too much commingling going on. It's unhealthy for each person involved and really unhealthy for the kids. I hope that's helpful. I hope the young lady exits stage left and takes care of herself.
0: Thank you so much for leaving that voicemail message. 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And I'm like, man, y'all like toxicity. Y'all like the toxic conversations and topics. So going to give it to you. 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

0: Sade, Hang On To Your Love, Diamond Life, released on this day, July 16th, 1984, in the United Kingdom. Now, this album was released here in the U.S. on February 27th in 1985. Off of a whole nother label. That's crazy work. But no, now I'm about to go and I'm about to vibe out to this album now, playing this for KG's Crates. Coming back, sharing your love story. 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

0: You're listening to Love and R&B with KG Smooth. Time for tonight's love story, which comes from Jacob, and it reads, Laura, I was really in doubt if I should write this note or not. To tell you the truth, I didn't even know how to start it. Suddenly, I got this brilliant idea that should make it radical and start this note off by asking you for a kiss, something I've wanted for a long time. A mouth capable of producing the shiniest smile in the world is probably capable of kissing very well, don't you think? Maybe you haven't realized how much I look at you, how much interest you awaken me, and especially how special this interest is. And I suffer a lot from you not realizing this or pretending not to realize it. You know, I would like for you to begin to look at me with other eyes in another way, with other hands, and if I'm not asking too much, with that kiss I asked for in the beginning of this note. With immense care, Jacob. Oh, I've got the perfect song coming back from you all. This is Love and R&B with KG Smooth on 106.7 WTLC.
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0: This is Love and R&B with KG Smooth. Yeah, on the One Voyage Cruise, we want the funk. 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

0: It's 11 R&B with KG Smooth with tonight's advice. Another quote from Albert Einstein says, "Whoever runs with a lie at some point trips over the truth. Nothing remains hidden forever." And that's tonight's advice. Next, we'll step inside the Zendin for the Eye of the Storm Midnight Meditation on Love and R&B. 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

0: You're listening to Love and R&B with KG Smooth. Let's step inside the Zen Den for the Eye of the Storm Midnight Meditation. You know how I like to end the week? The foundation for all abundance. Acknowledging the good. Eckhart Tolle once wrote, acknowledging the good that you already have in your life is the foundation for all abundance. The only thing that you need to be abundant is the feeling of abundance. The only requisite for abundance is the feeling of abundance, and the foundation for the abundance in your life is simply acknowledging the good that you already have in your life. Where is your acknowledgement for the good in your life? In what ways do you acknowledge the good in your life? Is there goodness in your relationships, certain people? Acknowledging the good in your health. What can you appreciate about your health? When you reflect on the goodness of your life, what comes to mind first? Maybe it's certain people. Maybe it's material abundance. Maybe it's a sense of community, a sense of safety. Maybe you reflect on accomplishments in your career, your family, school. And what can you appreciate even more? Acknowledging the good even more. What goodness do you sometimes take for granted or forget about? Can you look for the good in your daily life? Look for the bright side of things, the blessings all around us, the learnings from the challenges and the struggles, all the different situations of our lives. Can we look for the learnings? Can we be open to the experience of mercy and forgiveness of others, but more importantly, of ourselves? Acknowledging the good that you already have in your life is the foundation for all abundance. Acknowledging the good that you already have in your life is the foundation for all abundance. This is Love and R&B.
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5: Parents, listen to me. 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Now, you know, this is where it all started for me. And as an alum, I'm always repping IPS. Yep. See, I know what you're thinking. Mike, why are you talking about school? I thought you was the class clown. Yeah, well, I was. But IPS is where I found my voice. My true voice. And IPS is the launch pad for the next generations of legends. Whether your kids are in coding, construction, nursing, or the arts, IPS has the programs to prepare students for the future they're dreaming about. We're talking about specializing academics, hands-on training, and staff who cares about our kids. So what are you waiting for? It's time to come to Indianapolis Public Schools now. It's time to choose your IPS, because IPS is here for you.
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0: This is Love and R&B with KG Smooth, wrapping up another great night with you. Actually, it was a great week. So thank you all for tuning in and vibing out with me. Enjoy your weekend. Do something for yourself this weekend. Whatever that thing is that you love to do, that in that moment, you're like, ah, this is my sh. Whatever that is for you, do that. And I will see you back here Sunday night. We'll do it all over again. I can't wait. So you enjoy your weekend. I'm KG Smooth. One love, one life. This has been Love and R&B. Enjoy IBE Summer Celebration this weekend, Indy.
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1: The Indiana Black Expo is coming back. 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

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Welcome to the Late Side with JC. It is Friday, and you know what that means. The big weekend is upon us, and you can join Karen in the city live at the Indiana Black Expo Music Heritage Festival tonight. 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And you can catch all the excitement live from the Michael A. Carroll Track and Soccer Stadium during the Indiana Black Expo Summer Celebration. Be part of one of the summer's biggest nights in music. It's happening tonight. Still want to get those tickets? They start at just $20, so get yours before they are gone so you can join the party.

0: Okay, tonight. Now, I know it's going to be a little bit on the sticky side, so make sure you are hydrated as well. And looking forward to seeing you there and having a great time tonight. Coming up, I got music on the way from another Jackson. Janet, that is. Mixing some Prince. Also, Dave Hollister's latest and more. It's the Late Side with JC, 106.7 WTLC.
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3: 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That's the Jesus Fest 2026, a three-day event at McCulloch Park on Dr. Martin Luther King Jr. Boulevard, Muncie, Indiana, Tuesday, July 21st through Thursday, July 23rd, 5 p.m. to 9 p.m. each evening, worshiping Jesus. 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
3: 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That's the Jesus Fest 2026, a three-day event at McCulloch Park on Dr. Martin Luther King Jr. Boulevard, Muncie, Indiana, Tuesday, July 21st through Thursday, July 23rd, 5 p.m. to 9 p.m. each evening, worshiping Jesus. 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
1: I just wanna show you how much I appreciate you. 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Wanna show you how much I'm dedicated to you. Yes. 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

0: Dave Hollister with that voodoo magic on the late side with JC, 106.7 WTLC. And speaking of Dave Hollister, he's going to be part of the Wet Voyage 2026. Set sails October 26th through November 1st. He's going to be part of the Love and R&B Lounge with KG Smooth. And also joining the Love and R&B Lounge on that trip, Eric Benet, Jaheim, Q Parker, Tone Stiff, and Jay Brown. 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
2: What's up, y'all? 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

0: Genius of Love from the Tom Tom Club on the Late Side with JC, 106.7 WTLC, Indy's R&B leader. 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
2: 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You did not let the sea stop Moses. You parted the waters. You did not allow the wall to stop Joshua. You made the wall come tumbling down. You didn't allow the giant to stop David. And you didn't even allow death to stop Jesus, who we all know is still teaching as strong as ever. So all that we ask of you today, dear God, is to please help us to never forget that for with you, our God, nothing is impossible. 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

She ain't gonna take it no more. Whitney Houston on the late side with JC, 106.7 WTLC. Coming up in 7.5 minutes, I got Snoop Dogg Steph. Right now, here's the latest from Ne-Yo, Up, Out, and Gone on the late side.

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0: Snoop Dogg would step on the late side with JC, 106.7 WTLC, Indy's R&B leader. Okay, you gamers out there, EA Sports will offer Madden NFL 27 on Apple Arcade. The game will be a specifically designed version for the platform. 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Madden NFL 27 Arcade Edition drops August 6th, the same day when NFL preseason kicks off with the Hall of Fame game between the Carolina Panthers and Arizona Cardinals. 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
3: Recently, I heard a sermon about the need to excavate before you're able to elevate. The sermon encouraged us to dig deep, to remove bad habits, counterproductive decisions, destructive desires, and even a few dead memories, which will frequently haunt our decision-making powers. We were reminded that sustained elevation is dependent upon an unshakable foundation. If we are unsure about our elevation, more likely than not, it's because we are building upon an unstable foundation. And instead of shoring up our foundation through excavation, we just continue to build on insecure ground. So I want to leave you with this one thought today. It is not possible to elevate to your highest potential until you have first excavated an unreliable foundation.
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Tyrese with Late Lay on the Late Side with JC. 106.7 WTLC. Coming up, I got music on the way from Donnell Jones, Victoria Monet, and one of the participants of tonight's IBE Summer Celebration Music Heritage Festival.

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0: And he's going to be here tonight. That's Kim with One Love on the Late Side with JC, 106.7 WTLC. Hopefully, you got your tickets for the Music Heritage Festival tonight. Karen Vaughn's going to be there, you know, before the show. So, you know, stop by and say hi to her. 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So that's happening tonight. So you need to make up your mind, like, real soon. 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

0: 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You got until the 20th. Checking out the forecast for your Friday. Looking at showers and thunderstorms likely. Humid with the highs in the upper 80s. That chance of rain 70%. Now tonight, they're saying about a 40% chance of showers. Still will be on the sticky side, but the lows in the lower 70s. Saturday, 70% chance of showers with the highs in the upper 80s. Saturday night, partly cloudy, another chance for some showers through the late overnight, then mostly clear toward daybreak with the lows in the upper 60s. Sunday, going to be the best day of the weekend. Mostly sunny, highs in the mid 80s. Currently, we are muggy. It is 79 degrees. 106.7 WTLC. Good morning.
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October in London. 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We're going to keep it in the state of Indiana from South Bend to Gary. Here's MJ with Billie Jean, WTLC. Good morning.

a voice for the moment, and a message for the people. Here's the latest from Eric Benet. Yeah! 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

0: Eric Benet, who's going to save us? His latest on 106.7 WTLC. And he's going to be part of the One Voyage cruise. In fact, he's going to be in the Love and R&B Lounge with KG Smooth, along with Dave Hollister, Jaheim, Q Parker, Tone Stith, and Jay Brown. If you want to get in on this, go to onevoyagecruise.com or call 214-495-1963. That's 214-495-1963. Well, you know what time it is. The IBE Summer Celebration Music Heritage Festival. Hopefully you got your tickets. And, Karen Vaughn's going to be out there for the pre-show, if you will. So stop by and say hi to Karen. See who she's interviewing before the show. Make sure you take an umbrella, because right now, looking at the forecast, between 6 and 9 o'clock, there might be some precip in the area. All right. And of course, we're going to be over at the Convention Center, Black Expo, Indiana Black Expo Exhibition Hall. Easy for me to say at this hour. So we're going to be there. Stop by and see us starting at noon on Saturday. All right. We're going to be there all day, Saturday and Sunday. And of course, you got the IBE All White Affair on Saturday night with Scarface and Montel Jordan and special guests. And the party starts at 10 p.m. So there's a lot going on this weekend. And make sure you take WTLC with you. Ricky Smiley Morning Show on the way next. I'll catch you tomorrow from the Convention Center. 106.7 WTLC. Yeah.
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14: 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We close out the Indiana Black Expo Summer Celebration with the IBE Gospel Explosion. 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Harrison with Youth Praise.
15: You deserve it. 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
15: Lord, you're mine. 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
14: J.J. Harrison performing all of his hits. Plus, on the same stage, it's Judah Band. J.J. Harrison and Judah Band closing out the IBE Gospel Explosion. And that's not all. You've got to be in the building to listen to Judy Moore and the Celebration Choir. Also, Andre Speed and Company. The Indiana Black Expo Summer Celebration comes to a close with the IBE Gospel Explosion. 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
22: 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We got your WTLC traffic report right here.
23: 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Friday, travels are off to a fine start with 465 and 69. However, from the north, up on 65 as a vehicle fire block the right lane at State Road 16. Southbound 65 is quiet, as are the travels along 70, 74, 37, and the Sam Jones Expressway. 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
4: 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The IBE Corporate Luncheon Saturday night. 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
7: 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While we have a couple of the drives that are just in the building stages, what is noteworthy, an earlier car fire block of the right lane from the north. Northbound 65 at State Road 16, followed by from the north side, Marion County's 38th Street is closed with a crash. Michigan to Clarendon.
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0: 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Amateur boxing is back. And we cannot forget the entertainment stage, with some of Indy's hottest local hip-hop and R&B stars taking to the stage. The IBE Corporate Luncheon, Saturday night. It's the IBE All-White Affair, starring Scarface, Montel Jordan. And we close it out Sunday, July the 19th, with the IBE Gospel Explosion, starring J.J. Harrison. 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
10: Nap time. 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Here's what the road's looking like right now.
11: 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While northbound 65 is beginning to build approaching 70, the much earlier car fire continues to block the right lane from the north. Northbound 65 at State Road 16. The rest of the main drags are all par for the course and thankfully problem-free. 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
15: 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Yep, see, I know what you're thinking. 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So what are you waiting for? It's time to come to Indianapolis Public Schools now. 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

0: Smiley Morning Show. It's Cincinnati Music Festival Friday, and we are getting ready to broadcast live from the festival July the 23rd and 24th. So if you're in the area next week, Thursday and Friday, make sure you join us. 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And joining us this morning, we got hip-hop royalty in the building. She is the undisputed queen of the turntables. She is the first female DJ to be inducted into the Rock and Roll Hall of Fame. Ladies and gentlemen, y'all, please welcome DJ Spinnerella.
1: What's up, y'all? What's happening?
2: Hi, everybody.
3: Yeah, hey, Spin.
1: Hey, Spin. Hi, Gary. Hi, Brett.
3: How we doing?
1: It's early, but I'm doing good.
3: Yeah, man.
0: We are so excited. You kicking off the Cincinnati Music Festival Tribute Night at Paycor Stadium, and it's happening next Thursday night, and there will be a big celebration of hip-hop, and you're going to be DJing on the ones and twos.
1: That's right. I'm excited about it. And I get to do what I love, you know, like old school hip hop. People love it, so I'm going to do it.
3: Absolutely. And you are absolutely great at it, Spin. How you been?
1: Thank you, man.
3: What's been going on with you?
1: I'm getting ready for the
3: The tour, right?
1: The iconic tour featuring
3: Salt and Pepper, TLC, and special guests. Now, En Vogue got the whole music world buzzing. When was the last time all three of y'all have toured together, and what can we look forward to on this tour?
1: Well, I mean, first of all, everybody loves old school 90s hip hop.
3: Yes.
1: It's just so nostalgic. We're coming together, and the last time I don't think we toured before. We've always talked about it within Vogue. We haven't toured. We've done some spot dates here or there, but we're going to come together. We're going to kind of merge our music like a mixtape, and it's just going to be hit after hit after hit.
0: And Spinnerella, congratulations on all your success. You, Salt and Pepper, has been inducted to both the Rock and Roll Hall of Fame and the NAACP Image Award Hall of Fame. How does it feel to get your flowers?
1: Oh my God! It's surreal. It's a surreal feeling. Who would have thought? Coming from the projects, I grew up in the projects. I definitely feel blessed, Ricky. But I have been at this for a very long time. I don't think there's a day that I let up. You know, I've been hustling this whole time, and to talk to the little girls out there that's thinking about being a DJ or whatever, just put your heart and soul into it, or whatever you want to be. Put your heart into it, stay passionate about it, and stay dedicated and hustle.
0: Absolutely.
4: Now, let me ask you, who do you see out there now, like these new up-and-comers, that you think will have the longevity that y'all have had, that we will still be jamming to 20 years from now?
1: Wow. You know, I gotta go with artists like, I love Rhapsody. Artists that got something to say is what sparks me.
5: Speaking of sparks, so Spinnerella said, now we're happy to see all three of you, reunited. So what was the spark that brought you all back together, and how does it feel?
1: Gary, how you doing, babe?
5: I'm doing fine, Spin.
1: You ain't being messy.
6: You thought he was
5: Spinnerella, never.
6: She said, uh-oh.
1: No, I think it's a one-day-at-a-time thing with us. Mm-hmm. We've grown, and we've grown into different directions, and, we've parted ways, as people know. But we decided to come back and do this again for the magic. I think it's just us understanding that the people want to see this.
5: Yeah.
1: I don't know that this is going to last as long, it's not going to be a long-term thing, but this is definitely something that's special right now. We're going to grab it.
5: All right, Spinnerella, now, if you had to play one song to save a dance floor that was dying, what would that song be?
6: Good question.
1: Okay, I'm going to blow your mind with the song. It's Last Dance by Donna Summer.
0: Oh, my God. I was listening to that day before yesterday. Yes. I love Donna Summer.
1: Yes.
0: Especially the radio. On the radio. I love all her music, man. Yeah.
1: I'm an old school queen, honey. I love the old, like, disco and soul, down. So, yeah.
0: Man, that is so awesome. Hey, Spinnerella, we are so excited to see you next weekend. And listen, you can join the Ricky Smiley Morning Show as we broadcast live from Cincinnati Music Festival July the 23rd and 24th from Fountain Square. Hey, one of my favorite events of the year, and I want to send a big thank you to P&G for all of their support for the Cincinnati Music Festival, and thank you so much, Spinnerella, for joining us today. Let everybody know how they can follow you.
1: DJ Spinderella. And I'm also, Spinderella Comedy Jam is another page of mine. I want y'all to follow. That's Catching a Fire. I've been gathering some of the best comedians out there and throwing comedy show slash party at the same time. Spinderella Comedy Jam.
0: Let me go on that page and see if you got your boy on there, your coworker on there. Let me go on there right now.
1: Ricky, you want to get on? I got you.
0: I definitely want to get on.
1: I'm going to call you on that.
0: Love you, Spinderella.
1: Love you too, babe. Love you guys. Bye, Brad. Bye, Gary. Bye.
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28: Count all the fingers and the toes. Now I suppose you hope the little black boy grows. 18 years younger than my mama, but I really got beatings with the girl love drama. In single

0: morning, sir.
1: Yeah, man, you done your rock team. I had to turn the city upside down, gearing everybody up for the weekend, man. And of course, hit me up on the gram at JH Lion. So,
0: yes, sir. Weekend, baby. Appreciate your job, man. Black Tony. I hear you breathing, man. I hear you breathing.
2: All right, what up, rap? What up, Rocky? What's going on?
3: It's the same thing, man. Same time every day. Like, what? When you gonna change?
2: I know, cuz. Hey, boy, you know what? I'm just sitting here thinking right now. You ever stop and just think?
3: Yeah, yeah.
2: That's what I'm doing right now. I'm thinking, boy.
3: What you thinking about, man?
2: I thought about work. I thought about work.
3: What about it?
2: I don't know. I'm just thinking about it.
3: But you
2: thinking about everything that got me to this point in my life. So I'm just thinking, really, just really thinking.
3: So when you gonna apply action to those thoughts about work? Because you still ain't came to work.
2: That's a good thing to think about, right though. I'm trying to think about that too. Alfredo, how you doing?
4: I'm doing good. Just working.
2: I was thinking about you today too, Sheldon. Thinking about how you so I feel that you're so supportive. You are like a positive person. I thought about that.
3: Is she at work, Black Tony? So
2: I know I thought about that. Yeah, I thought about that.
3: What we doing here, man? You coming to work?
2: Just thinking, Sheldon. Sometimes you just really gotta stop, Sheldon. You ever heard that phrase stop and think, Sheldon? Stop and think. Sometimes you gotta stop what you're doing and just think about things. And that's what I'm doing. I'm just thinking about everything right now. Thinking about this, I'm thinking about that. I'm thinking about, you know, just that, the other. I'm just thinking about a lot of things right now. Really, sometimes we don't think, Sheldon. And if you don't think, then you don't move right, so really, I'm just taking time to think right now. So I'm thinking.
3: It sounds like you overthinking, Black Tony.
2: You know what, Shouty? I'ma think about that.
0: You know what, man? Just go ahead and take off the day, dog. Just go ahead and take another day off. You good?
2: Okay, I think I'll be there on Monday then.
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12: 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From the east side, westbound 465 is just beginning to build, approaching Allisonville. We have along westbound 70, a crash on the right shoulder at Emerson. The cleanup of an earlier car fire continues to block the right lane along the north stretch of northbound 65 at State Road 16. 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
10: 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We got Stella Award winner Pastor Mike Jr. in the building. And Gary, man, I know you had a question.
15: So now, Pastor, you're performing on the One Voyage Cruise, and so will T.I., Rick Ross, and Keith Sweat. So will you check out their shows as well? And do you listen to hip-hop and R&B?
6: Don't get it, man. You know that man grew up on 95.7. Come on,
11: yeah,
6: man.
11: You already know. I grew up on 95.7. Man, I can't wait to see hear T.I. do his song. And for me, the best part be influence. I told somebody this yesterday, man. I said, Pastor Mike Jr. can preach a message, drop a song, it's cool. But when T.I. or somebody else do something, if they can just get on social media and be like, hey, I'm with Pastor Mike, man, y'all keep going to church, that influences another generation. That's why I'm right. So grateful for what Ricky do and the whole morning crew, especially Brad and Gary, what y'all do, man. Mm-hmm. Y'all don't have a clue how many times I meet people who say, man, I had a rough day. I just turned on the radio. They had me laughing. Because laughter is a form of medicine. I believe it heals. So sure. I can't wait to see everybody, man. I especially If these shots go like how they're telling me they're going to go when I start Monday, and as handsomer as I'm going to show up, man, it's going to
16: yes,
11: be a problem.
16: Start your shots. Come on.
15: Yes.
16: Now.
15: If you need some, I got an extra vial.
16: Let's go. So I know you got new music. Tell us about this new music, and then can you introduce it for us?
11: Oh, I'm so excited about this new song, man. They just hit me and told me it's already like number 8 on iTunes. My son, nice. Believing God, to go to college, man. And so we just didn't know where he was going to land. So I went downstairs in the basement. I created us a theme song called Suddenly. Because throughout the Bible, you see what God says, and immediately, and suddenly. Well, lo and behold, he goes to a camp, runs a 4440, and kills the camp. They look at him and say, hey, man, it's the last weekend we can do official visits. Do you want to stay down here for the weekend? They end up offering my son. He commits. So now my son is committed to the University of Maryland to play football next year.
17: Oh, yeah. Literally, they got a good program.
11: Yeah, Coach Locke's what he's doing there. And so I'm excited, man. And that's this song right here was our testimony song. And now we're going to share it with the world.
16: Let's go, Terps.
17: Yes, sir. All right, man. Let's go.
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11: Hey, look like somebody done lost their damn mind on the interstate again. Y'all be tripping. Y'all need to stay off the phones. WTLC traffic update. What's up?
12: There's traffic force meant to buy 1 hour heating and air conditioning. Across the board, everything is light combined with just a pair of noteworthy problems. Earlier car fire and the cleanup thereof continues to block the right lane from the north. Up on 65 at State Road 16. Westbound 70s earlier. Your crashes remain on both shoulders at Emerson. Indy, make sure your AC can handle summer heat. 1 hour heating and air conditioning offers repairs, replacements, and tune-ups 24/7. 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
11: Hey, what up? This is your boy, Ricky Smiley. 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
6: 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I like that, y'all. I like that. I like that.

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1: It's Gary.
2: I want to hip you to the teeth.
1: It's Gary, baby.
3: It is that time for the mess to begin. Or maybe not. Gary, good morning.
4: Good morning, Yachty. Good morning, America. Good morning to you. It's Friday, a beautiful day in the neighborhood. And here's what's happening in celebrity news. Karrueche Tran, y'all, the beautiful girlfriend of Mr. Deion Sanders, is speaking out, baby. This girl says she banned, listen to this, ladies, she banned microwave, y'all, from her cooking routine, much to the dismay, y'all, of her boyfriend, Mr. Deion Sanders. Now, they said, y'all, that the influencer and Karrueche Beauty founder appeared, honey, in a Sanders family vlog posted recently that showed that their vacation in St. Francis Island in, y'all, South Australia. Now, after attending a local festival, they said Ms. Karrueche Tran at 38 years old and Deion Sanders, 58, returned to their vacation home where, y'all, the former cloth actress warmed, honey, she warmed up, baby, a bowl of rice, honey, on the stove. She said, quote, I'm just warming up the food. I'm not cooking anything, she explained. She said, I don't use microwaves. She said, also, she confirmed that she doesn't own a microwave, explaining, y'all, that she either uses the stove or the oven, y'all, to heat up her meals. Now, Deion, y'all, has complained, y'all, it's not good for you, honey. It's like, honey, the radiation and stuff.
5: That's right.
4: You shouldn't be using the microwave, Tran. She said, I'm one of those people. How you gonna say that's right? How dare she not use a microwave?
5: It destroys the nutrients in your food.
4: Okay, and then what else it does? Because she said, you know, radiation is not good for you.
5: That's right.
4: Or what have you.
5: Could some say it could cause cancer, but that's not, you know, I can't say that for sure, but, you know.
6: Yeah, I mean, we still got a microwave, but you know what? I'd be tearing that air fryer up now, Jack.
5: Yeah.
6: That's kind of replaced the microwave a little bit for me.
7: Right, right.
5: You should avoid the microwave as much as possible as I heat up my coffee right now.
7: I don't know how that's possible.
5: It's hard.
7: We can,
5: especially
7: we can
5: with
7: try
5: a little
7: to pull
5: one.
7: Back, but it's yeah.
6: Convenient,
7: you know?
5: It's so convenient.
4: Exactly.
5: But just use it less. Just use it as, you know, if you can heat your stuff up in the oven. And on the stove.
7: You'd be too hungry to heat up.
4: Yeah.
6: I
4: heat
6: up a hamburger.
4: Right?
6: I had to wait 15 minutes in the
5: And Brett, you got a little one. It's too hard. You're like,
7: I know.
5: It's hard when you got a little one.
7: I know. And he loves noodles. I can't sit and boil them noodles on the oven.
6: Exactly. No, Pat. It ain't killed you by now. You'll be all right.
5: I mean, that's what they say.
4: Yeah, well, man. I feel so bad, honey, for Deion, honey. He got to wait for the food to heat up on the stove.
7: He all right. He probably get it hot and they be all right.
4: Yeah, poor thing, honey. And she took that woman's husband. But anyway.
5: Oh, what? Man. Is that what the story's
7: Gary,
5: about,
7: don't
5: for
7: you
5: real?
7: Do that. Now, you ain't finna talk about Karrueche. No, sir.
4: Yeah. Well, honey, Karrueche was friends, honey, with...
7: Don't you? We not finna talk about Karrueche. She's a sweetheart, honey. Don't
4: she
7: do
4: sure
7: that.
4: She
7: don't do that. And she is happy, and so is Deion Sanders, and we happy for them because they're beautiful, beautiful, beautiful couple. Sha la la, baby.
6: Come on, prime teasing my niece. Well,
4: Tracy was happy and beautiful.
7: And she stood by his side, the beautiful woman that she is with a great heart. She didn't have to do that. She didn't have to do that. We're going to give her credit. We're going to get the credit where credit is due. She's a great actress. She's doing her thing. She's in a lot of movies. She's out here working. And she's being a great woman to him. Come on now.
4: She sure is, honey. Tracy was.
7: Thank you, Gary. Don't add nothing. Don't.
4: But anyway, we're going to keep our parties lifted and praying. We're so glad, honey, she don't use a microwave, honey.
6: Sweet, man.
4: All right, moving on. In other celebrity news, y'all, they say while the family has been publicly mourning his loss, a woman named Ms. Toni Curtis, y'all, has officially stepped out of the shadows, honey, onto Instagram, honey, claiming, y'all, that she was the absolute love of Tito Jackson's life, honey, and she's got the timeline, baby, to make his actual legal widow sweat. Now, they say, baby, Miss Toni hopped on Instagram, honey, and posted a series of heartbreaking, highly emotional tributes, honey, to the late Jackson brother, making it, y'all, very clear that their relationship was anything but a casual fling, honey. Now, according to Toni, she said, baby, she and Toni, she and Tito, honey, have been rock solid since 2014. They say, and if you do the math, baby, that's an 11-year run. Now, Toni posted, y'all, photos and videos showing just how deeply involved, y'all, she was with Tito's life, honey.
7: Why do we want to know this?
4: Now, hinting, y'all, that she spent, honey, much more time with him over the last decade than his actual wife. Baby, but this is the deal. They said the secret, honey, Japanese wife timeline.
5: Secret Japanese.

0: They say, look at the mess in this relationship, baby. They said, honey, they say, we all know y'all, the Jackson family is famous, y'all, for keeping their private lives shredded, honey, in ministry. But they're saying that the math on this one, baby, is the math, honey, and it's very chaotic way. Now, follow Tito's past, and they say, honey, it was shockingly revealed to the world, y'all, that he had actually, y'all, been secretly married to a Japanese woman, baby. Her name was Mushi Busha. And they said,
1: What?
2: You know what, Gary?
0: Mushi Busha. That's her name. Mushi. They say they've been together since 2020, and they say the two shared a young daughter, honey, Miss Tariana.
3: Wait a minute. What's the name again?
0: Mushi Bucci.
4: And what's the other one?
0: The daughter name is Tariana. They say, but if Tony Honey has been in the picture consistently since 2014, what was actually and really going on behind those closed doors, honey? Now, this girl speaking out, and you know, Tito dead, and he can't say nothing right now. That, but you know, all these girls come out. People come out, honey, when you die.
2: We don't care about that. I looked up her name,
1: by the way. It's Mizuki.
2: It's like Suzuki.
5: So it's not Mushi Bushi?
1: No.
2: It's Mizuki. Mizuki.
4: Kawasaki.
2: Shoot.
0: Yeah, okay.
2: I
0: believe Mizuki, honey. She said she was having an affair with him. She said she was.
2: He not here to speak for himself. God rest his soul. Come on now. We don't care. We don't care about whatever that was. Who cares? Tito Jackson? Let that man rest in peace. Let his family go through this.
0: Yeah, well, let me tell you something, Brad. That's the sad thing about it. Just think when somebody in your family die, how all the tea comes out, baby, and honey.
2: Wait, I don't know why she's talking, because what she want? What that mean?
0: She probably want part of the policy. She want her dog on share.
2: She ain't getting jacked. Come on, let's go.
5: Y'all talking about a Tito resting.
0: Yes,
2: exactly.
5: He resting in peace.
2: Thank you. I'm sure his kids don't want to care to hear about this. Not Mizuki, Tizuka. Mizuka.
0: Right, we just got to keep our parties lifted up in prayer and hopefully everything.
6: Hey, Lady on. What's
5: the color of the day, Gary?
0: The color of the day, honey, my Lord Jesus.

0: got a hot spot.
1: Drop it like it's hot. Drop it like it's hot.
0: So hot and that's hot. You can catch me at the hot spot. It's the
2: BRA18. Good morning, everybody. I'm your girl, Brad Tat-Tat, and this is the hot spot where we bring you music, movies, and more. So let's get on off into it. Well, y'all, several major names in hip-hop and R&B are facing a new copyright lawsuit. According to reports, Sony Music, Bad Boy Records, Diddy, Snoop, Nelly, Jazzy Faye, and the late Angie Stone, and the estates of the Notorious B.I.G., are all being sued over alleged unauthorized use of a sample. Now, the lawsuit was filed by the writers of the song Skatin', which they wrote back in 1980, and they say it was sampled without permission in both Angie Stone and Snoop Dogg's I Wanna Thank You and Nasty Girl by Biggie, Diddy, and Nelly. Now, here's a clip of the original song Skatin'.

0: Yeah.
1: That thing funky though, boy.
0: That thing jamming though, ain't it?
2: Yes, sir.
0: That thing jamming. Okay, y'all, here's a clip of Nasty Girl by Biggie, Diddy, and Nelly.
3: I go

0: That was the B-side right there, baby.
1: Right?
2: Man. Well, y'all, the songwriters say that they discovered the alleged sampling 2 years ago and are now seeking publishing royalties. The defendants have not publicly responded to the allegations. Man, I guess for producers, that's kind of tough because, like, when you sample a song, sometimes you can sample a certain amount and be okay, and sometimes you can't get away with it, but then... Because when you turn in the whole sample and you ask for permission for it, sometimes they take all of your publishing for the whole song. So I don't know what the better thing to do is. But
1: also, Brad, let me ask you this. That song never really made it to radio. So yeah, that was kind of one that would... So how do you pay on that? Like, you don't pay for the album sales, do you?
2: Yeah, I mean, you pay for whatever the song made.
1: Oh, wow. Yeah.
2: For whatever that song made. So I don't know how they split it, you know, but whatever money that was made off of that song, they want some compensation for it.
0: And correct me if I'm wrong, but if the song was part of the album, right, and the album made a lot of money, albums, then yes, there's a percentage of royalties,
2: right,
0: that go to the publishers and the writers.
2: That's right. Oh, that is right. Yeah. Okay. Oof, that's right, and that's kind of tough sometimes. All right, well, we're going to wrap up the hotspot on that note, but for more information on these stories and more, you can go to RickySmileyMorningShow.com, and if you missed any of the show, you can check it out on the Ricky Smiley Morning Show podcast, available wherever you get your podcasts, and you can catch me on my social media at SoSoBrad. It's the Ricky Smiley Morning Show.

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2: This is a love that withstands time, space, and matter forever. Forever's a mighty long time. Here we are decades later. The sentiment is still the same. Listen.

0: Black Tony. I hear you breathing, man. I hear you breathing.
1: Hey, what up, Rock? What up, Rocky? What's going on?
0: It's the same thing, man. Same time every day. Like, what? When you gonna change?
1: I know, cuz. Hey, boy, you know what? I'm just sitting here thinking right now. You ever stop and just think?
0: Yeah.
1: That's what I'm doing right now. I'm thinking, boy.
0: What you thinking about, man?
1: I thought about work. I thought about work.
0: What about it?
1: I don't know. I'm just thinking about it. Everything that got me to this point in my life. So I'm just thinking, really, just really thinking.
0: So when you gonna apply action to those thoughts about work? Because you still ain't came to work.
1: That's a good thing to think about, right though. So I'm finna think about that too. Alfredo, how you doing?
2: I'm doing good. Just working.
1: I was thinking about you today too, Sheldon. I was thinking about how you're so supportive. And you're like a positive person. I thought about that.
0: Is she at work, Black Tony? So
1: I know I thought about working. That. Yeah, I thought about that.
0: What are we doing here, man? You coming to work?
1: I'm just thinking, Sheldon. Sometimes you just really gotta stop, Sheldon. You ever heard that phrase, stop and think, Sheldon? Stop and think. Sometimes you gotta stop what you're doing and just think about things. And that's what I'm doing. I'm just thinking about everything right now.
0: I'm thinking
1: about this. I'm thinking about that. I'm thinking about, you know, just that, the other. I'm just thinking about a lot of things right now. Really, sometimes we don't think, Sheldon. And if you don't think, then you don't move right, Sheldon. So really, I'm just taking time to think right now. So I'm thinking.
0: It sounds like you overthinking, Black Tony.
1: You know what, Sheldon? I'm going to think about that.
0: You know what, man? Just go ahead and take off the day, dog. Just go ahead and take another day off. You good.
1: Okay, I think I'll be there on Monday then.

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It's Karen Vaughn, TGIF Friday. I am live from the corporate luncheon, IBE Summer Celebration at the Convention Center. We are honoring some amazing people, including October London, Pastor Jeffrey Johnson, Anthony Anderson, and more. We would love to see you later on this evening at the big concert. I'll talk to you about that as well. But I'm going to get you ready for it inside today's Top 10 at 10. We're rolling commercial free with all the artists you'll hear tonight, from Kim to October London, Midnight Star, King George, Turn It Up. 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

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That's like one of my favorite October London songs. I can't wait to see him perform that tonight. We'll also see him at the corporate luncheon. He's being honored today. It kicks off shortly. Up next, I'm actually going to speak with the host of the IBE Summer Celebration Corporate Luncheon from Fox 59, Rafael Sanchez. 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

0: See, I'm Karen Vaughn. I am live from the Corporate Luncheon IBE Summer Celebration all hour long. Inside today's Top 10 at 10, we played all the artists that will be at the concert tonight. That was Kim with Love Calls. October London will perform as well. His first time back in 3 years, and he's being honored at the Corporate Luncheon today. So I had to pull to the side very quickly. He's looking very dapper this morning. Rafael Sanchez, how are you, my friend?
1: I'm fantastic. The energy, the vibrancy, when we celebrate Black excellence, this is what it's all about today. And in a week that's been somewhat ups and downs, to be around people who are so positive, who have reached the heights of their careers, there's nothing better than to end a week right here, not only with Karen Vaughn, WTLC, but also with the positivity that we all need to head into this weekend.
0: Now, you have hosted this event time and time and time again. This is your 20th year. Like, this is a big anniversary for you. So how are you celebrating, and who are you excited to see at this year's Summer Celebration?
1: Well, I want to see, of course, see Beyonce's dad. Oh. Hey, I'm ready. So I'm excited to see him. Anthony Anderson, who could not make it in the previous years because he had something come up. I can't wait to see. Hope he's funny. But if he's not, just good to be around Anthony Anderson. Just all the people, right? I think everyone comes collectively together to show us something about themselves. You just cannot leave this room without a smile. Yeah.
0: And we're honoring amazing people today at the Corporate Luncheon that kicks off at 11 o'clock.
1: We are honoring people who have done great things in sports, in media, but not only that, right? They're all humanitarians, they're all philanthropists. They give back to our communities in ways that sometimes we don't see, but they are giving back in those ways that makes an impact.
0: Yeah, and you make an impact as well with your 20 years hosting this event.
1: This is my first event, 2015, President Bush came to the RCA Dome. Remember that building?
2: Wow.
1: The RCA Dome. Me and Tony Lamont were the co-MCs that year.
2: Wow.
1: And this is my 20th year because COVID took a year. That's okay, COVID.
2: That's okay.
1: That's all right.
2: Okay.
1: But it's great to be at this event. I'm so honored that 20 years ago someone said, you know, young man, well, I'm not young anymore, come up, do this thing. I just love it. I love it.
0: I love it, too. When you talk about impact, Anthony Anderson is going to be joining us on the One Voyage cruise. So we're super excited about having him not only here at Indianapolis, but on the cruise as well. We need to get you on the cruise.
1: You need a cruise director. You need Bad Bunny Jr. to be with you. Hey, I can bring the dance steps and the moves with you. Come on. No?
2: Yeah.
1: Okay.
0: Book your cabin at onevoyagecruise.com.
1: Do it now. You want to go on a trip with Karen Vaughn because, first of all, you're joyful. Have I told you that? You're great. Thank you for what you do for our city, not only with the cruise, but also your women leadership programs. I follow you.
2: You do.
1: I follow you because I love to see what you do to help women do better, be in those better spaces, and how people take advantage of that, because I think we all need that community. Mm-hmm. And you've created that community. And some days I just wish I were a woman, so I'd be like, can I go to that event? But I am not. But I'm proud of you and what you do. And I'm glad to see what you do from a distance, because that shows character, right?
2: Well,
1: no, and this is not scripted, so we've not spoken in a while, but I want to thank you for our community. You're awesome on WTLC 106.7 FM.
0: We miss you, Rafael. I'm going to have some conversations, but thank you for those kind words. And it really is about being joyful and impact. And when we see the Black excellence all summer celebration along, that is definitely what IBE empowers us to do, is to be joyful, give resources, be informational, as well as really come as one. So thank you so much for being on with me, Rafael. I know you have to hit the stage.
1: Go.
0: Yes. It's Karen Vaughn live from IBE Summer Celebration, Corporate Luncheon, WTLC.
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7: May we please pause for a minute of prayer. Oh dear God, creator of the entire universe, we stop what we are doing to say thank you and to let you know that we appreciate having you in our lives. 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You parted the waters. You did not allow the wall to stop Joshua. You made the wall come tumbling down. You didn't allow the giant to stop David. And you didn't even allow death to stop Jesus, who we all know is still teaching as strong as ever. So all that we ask of you today, dear God, is to please help us to never forget that for with you, our God, nothing is impossible. Hallelujah and amen.
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106.7 WTLC. I'm Karen Vaughn. It's Rihanna. We saw her last weekend at one of Jay-Z shows for the first time on stage. That was a moment. And this weekend is a moment in Indianapolis. IBE Summer Celebration. I got the rundown next. Don't move.

0: 106.7 WTLC. It's Karen Vaughn live from the IBE Summer Celebration Corporate Luncheon. Today kind of like kicks off the weekend as well as the big concert tonight with October London and Kim alongside Midnight Star and King George. It's going to be a great time. I'm excited about the Style Zone and the fashion show that's happening tomorrow in the convention center. We also have the health fair going on, free health screening, so definitely check that out as well as the Cherish Your Mind, Understanding the Importance of Brain Health. Cheryl Swoops will be here, as well as actor Leon. They're both panelists on that. You could check out all things IBE right now at IndianaBlackExpo.com, fam. Now, on the way for you, who wants to hang out with Fantasia, Bobby Brown, and Johnny Gill? Those tickets are coming up. Don't move.
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6: 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We close out the Indiana Black Expo Summer Celebration with the IBE Gospel Explosion. 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
7: You deserve it. 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
6: 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Harrison.
8: Lord, you're mine. 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
6: J.J. Harrison performing all of his hits. Plus, on the same stage, it's Judah Band. J.J. Harrison and Judah Band closing out the IBE Gospel Explosion. And that's not all. You've got to be in the building to listen to Judy Moore and the Celebration Choir. Also, Andre Speed and Company. The Indiana Black Expo Summer Celebration comes to a close with the IBE Gospel Explosion. 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
9: 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Argentina and Spain face off in the World Cup final live from New Jersey on Sunday. Messi is already considered one of the all-time greats, but back-to-back World Cup victories would truly put him in elite company. Globally, soccer stars garner the most discussion. Messi has clearly passed Cristiano Ronaldo in this tournament after taking a major step ahead with the World Cup win in Qatar. Pele won three World Cups, including back-to-back in 58 and 62, but Messi has the most goals with 21 and assists with 12 in World Cup history. All that history is on the line when Argentina Spain face off in the World Cup on Sunday. 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

0: 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I'm Karen Vaughn, and you are caller 10. Who's this?
1: What's up with you? 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
0: Congratulations. You got the tickets to check out Johnny Gill, Bobby Brown, Fantasia, Anthony Anderson, and more at the Sky Soul Festival August 8th in Louisville.
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3: I'm at the mall yesterday, right? Because I'm trying to get fresh. Cause I said I'm coming in with a fresh outfit. I've been seeing, what's his name, Gary, doing his little outfit thing on his Instagram, yeah,
4: Gary,
3: right?
4: Gary got on a Kunta Kinte Roots slave capturing net with no T-shirt on up under it. Hey, but I thought he said he got the out. He said, I bought this in L.A. like that, make it better. Don't do L.A. like that.
3: L.A. stand for leave it alone, shouter. Leave it alone.

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0: 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I'm live from the IBE Summer Celebration corporate luncheon, but we're still bringing the party, getting you ready for tonight. The second half of the mix is next, brought to you by our good friends at Mick Dentistry.
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7: 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Also, WNBA legend Sheryl Swoop, October London, Scarface, Montel Jordan, D1, Pastor Jeffrey A. Johnson, Senior, Gospel Star J.J. 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And we cannot forget the entertainment stage with some of Indy's hottest local hip-hop and R&B stars taken to the stage. The IBE Corporate Luncheon, Saturday night. It's the IBE All-White Affair, starring Scarface, Montel Jordan. 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

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It's Karen Vaughn at the Indiana Black Expo Summer Celebration Corporate Luncheon. 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

0: I'm Karen Vaughn. I'm live from the corporate luncheon, having a great time just seeing everyone. I tell everyone this time of year, it feels like a family reunion because you really see everyone. And I am here with one of our Inspire Her recipients, 2026, Miss Kelly Doucette. How are you?
1: I'm doing well. Thank you for having me on.
0: Now tell me what exactly that you do.
1: I think that's a lot.
0: So that's right. We're always a lot. It's okay.
1: During the day, I serve as the Senior Leadership Community Officer for Women's Foundation of Indiana. And then in my extra time, I serve as President for the Exchange at the Indianapolis Urban League, which is the young professional auxiliary for the local Urban League here.
0: Yeah, I love that. Focus on women, focus on Black magic. I absolutely love it.
1: All the things.
0: So when we think about Indiana Black Expo, why is it important for us to not only support IBE Summer Celebration, but in particular, the corporate luncheon?
1: Sure. I think that as we continue to move through the world, it's important that we keep our institutions in place. Things are changing, things are moving, but if we don't support our own, it's hard for us to tell other people to do that as well.
0: Right.
1: And so being here at the corporate luncheon, it is a family reunion. I barely sit down even during lunch unless it's time for someone to speak, just saying hi to everyone, and also making sure that we keep those things here in Indianapolis. We don't want to see them go. We don't want to see them fade away. And so support is not just showing up, but it's also in dollar support.
0: Yeah.
1: It's also in time and your talent. And so coming to things like this just shows that we still need them and they are super important to the things that we do in this community.
0: Absolutely. And so are you and the great work that you do, Kelly.
1: Thank you.
0: We appreciate you so much, but we're going to get back to the family reunion now, guys.
1: Sounds good. Y'all have a good day.
0: WTLC.
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I'm Karen Vaughn live from the IBE Summer Celebration Corporate Luncheon, and all of our honorees are being honored, and the words they are speaking are motivating all of us, from Anthony Anderson to Matthew Knowles. Just amazing thus far. Getting ready for the big concert tonight. 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Now, coming up straight ahead for you musically, I have Notorious B.I.G. with Hypnotize. I also have George Clinton with Atomic Dog. Lauryn Hill with Do Up That Thing. And the latest from Eric Benet with Who's Gonna Save Us. And he's joining us on the One Voyage Cruise. That's going down October 26th through November 1st. It's the ultimate party with a purpose. And right now, You Pick It is going on. How does that work? Well, you pick the cabin category, and what happens is we pick the cabin, all right, for $1,700 per person. So you could check out Eric Benet, Keith Sweat, T.I., Rick Ross, Karen White, the SOS Band, and so many others, all right? So get your cabin, get booked now, use the code INDY, and call 214-495-1963. 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
8: 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Well, it starts with a high-quality education right here at IPS. Now, you know, this is where it all started for me, and as an alum, I'm always repping IPS. Yep, see, I know what you're thinking. Mike, why are you talking about school? I thought you was the class clown. Yeah, well, I was. But IPS is where I found my voice, my true voice. And IPS is the launch pad for the next generations of legends. 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

0: Lauryn Hill with Doo Wop That Thing on 106.7 WTLC. I'm Karen Vaughn live from the IBE Corporate Luncheon. I'm about to slide over, though, to the Michael A. Carroll Stadium shortly to give you the behind-the-scenes look of the Music Heritage Festival with Kim, October London, Midnight Star, King George, and more. All right, friends, but first, let's get through the rest of this workday. I have Keisha Cole on the way, Olivia Dean, Miguel, and D'Angelo. Don't move.
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Here's the latest from Eric Benet. Yeah! 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

0: 106.7 WTLC. That was Eric Benet. Who's going to save us? Listen, I know you're down with us all weekend long during IBE Summer Celebration. We are live all weekend from the Convention Center, so stop by and say hello. The health fair is going on with health screenings absolutely free for you and the family. It's Take a Loved One to the Doctor Day. Come on down tomorrow. See what it's all about. Tonight, the Music Heritage Festival, October London, back on the IBE stage. Kim, back on the IBE stage. Midnight Star, back on the IBE stage. And new to the IBE stage, we have King George tonight. 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And here's your power thought. Sometimes we spend so much time looking at what is missing, we forget to appreciate what's already working in our lives. Friendships that show up, the prayers that God answered, the breath in our lungs this morning. That's not small. That's saying that God has been moving in your behalf long before you even notice. So today, trade the pressure for the praise. Walk like something is already breaking open up for you, because it is. Each one teach one, each one reach one. One love, peace.
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6: 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Downtown Indianapolis. We close out the Indiana Black Expo Summer Celebration with the IBE Gospel Explosion. Starring live in concert is J.J. Harrison with Youth Praise.
7: You deserve it. You deserve it.
6: 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Harrison.
8: Lord, you're mine. Lord, you're mine. Lord, you're mine.
6: J.J. Harrison performing all of his hits. 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

0: 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Also, Andre Speed and Company. The Indiana Black Expo Summer Celebration comes to a close with the IBE Gospel Explosion. 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

0: And so what he did was he called on his friends and sponsors to see if he could get them, I guess, the entire team tickets to go, and was able to do it. So congratulations. Flavor Flav always doing something.
1: Man, coming through in the clutch.
0: Coming through in the clutch.
1: Yeah, he always got time on his hand with that big-ass clock. Uh-oh. Coming through. If I could turn back time.
0: Hey. But it's pretty cool, though, because even Southwest stepped in and took care of all the airfare for all the players to be able to go free of charge.
1: Then you're going to have 74 stops. You're going to stop in Albuquerque and Kansas City, but you will get there. Oh, yeah, you're going to stop in Albuquerque, you're going to stop in Kansas City.
0: Yeah, you ain't going to have a straight
1: flight. You're going to stop in Des Moines, and then you'll eventually get there.
0: We're here.
1: Just when the game is over.
0: Just when the ESPYs are over. That's what's trending.
1: Sponsored by Cover Wagon. All right. It's the D.L. Hughley Show. We're coming right back.
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9: 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Slow traffic on I-65 southbound, 21st Street to West Street. East side, I-465 southbound, Pennell and Pike to I-74. From I-69 to I-74, 20 minutes. Stop and go I-70 eastbound, West Street to the south split. Between traffic and a busy day, surprises are the last thing you need. 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
11: 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Karen in the city at Michael A. Carroll Stadium. It is going down tonight, the Music Heritage Festival during IBE Summer Celebration with Kim, October London, Midnight Star, King George. Are you ready to line dance? Have you gotten your fan together? Don't forget it in the back seat. We want to see you out here. I'm going to be giving you all the behind-the-scenes looks as everyone starts arriving at Michael A. Carroll Stadium. You never know who could stop by WTLC.
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0: she's smart. 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
1: House Republicans unveiled a $95 billion legislative plan focused on boosting defense, aiding farmers, and enacting stricter voter registration rules. This, of course, is a sequel to the massive tax and spending cut bill that Trump passed and signed into law last year. It's 47 pages, and they say it's designed to supplement Pentagon's funding for the Iran war.
2: It's designed to put the war in with the SAVE Act.
1: So yes. Voter registration requirements, the whole divine. Voter ID thing.
2: That's longer than my book that I wrote.
1: Yep.
2: What they're trying to do is put stuff in there, and then they're going to go, you voted against the army. That's mm-hmm. No, take this out. Give us a clean bill. You don't think I've watched enough CNBC to know what's happening?
3: Thank you.
1: You better watch it.
2: You don't think we know?
1: We know exactly what's
2: you're
1: going
2: trying to,
1: on.
2: Nobody wants to save act is not going to save your ass. No. Trying to. Why would you? This is the thing I don't get. Why don't you do your job? And then people will let you keep it.
1: How about that?
2: They want everybody who is now against you voted for you.
1: Yeah.
2: All you gotta do is give a damn about what's happening in their lives.
1: Here it is.
2: Instead, you so busy robbing people that you ain't even trying to pretend like you care about what's you won't try to do anything about affordability. You won't try to do anything about gas prices. You won't try to do anything about the concerns of everyday Americans. But you want the job anyway. You want the job so you can keep robbing people. That's what you want to do. This trying to get a pool together. Who's working on that pool?
1: Well, but he preaching again.
4: Yes.
2: Who's working on a pool right now?
4: Play that.
2: You drove the motorcade through the reflecting pool, and you trying to blame the old Olympic dude for whatever.
3: Mm-hmm. Yeah.
1: And they had to drain it again, by the way. It's empty.
4: It is empty.
1: Anyway, a leading expert on alcohol and longevity.
2: I thought you was finished.
1: It's all right, you know. Says that even moderate drinking can reduce your life expectancy. They also say heavy drinkers, those who consume about 35 drinks per week, could lose 2 years of your life. That's because it's shown, you know, alcohol obviously is shown to damage your organs, like the brain, the heart, the liver, and all those things.
2: A week.
1: Who does it?
2: I don't.
1: You do.
2: Girl, don't be telling
1: don't
2: people
1: you?
2: Stuff like that. That's crazy. What the hell are you doing?
1: You don't. You have 35 drinks per month. Is that about right?
2: You just don't understand
3: y'all.
2: What you're doing, dude.
1: About a month?
2: You're trying to get my sponsorship ruined.
1: Oh, my God.
2: And hey, let me tell you, he slaps puppies.
1: Thing. Yes, he does.
2: Jesus Christ. Well, that's it for the show. That'll do it.
1: What about one?
3: You done lost two.
2: All right, we've had some great callers this week, and if you missed them, do not worry. It's What It Happened Once Friday. Those calls will be up in 10 minutes. It's the D.L. Hughley Show.
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2: Hey, it's traffic time, Indy. Let's see what the roads are looking like.
8: 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I-465 northbound before Pennell and Pike, a crash from I-74 to I-69, 11 minutes. A 70 westbound stop and go Sherman Drive to the north split due to an earlier crash. A 70 eastbound stop and go West Street to the south split. It's the most wonderful time of the year at Staples. They've got back-to-school supplies as low as 25 cents, up to 40% off select tech, and more at staples.com/back-to-school. 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I'm Tom Beck for the D.L. 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
11: 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It's Karen Vaughn for Karen in the City, and the city is headed to Michael A. Carroll Stadium. 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And let me tell you, they are bringing Kim, October London, Midnight Star, King George. 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
1: 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I'm Karen Vaughn at Michael A. Carroll Stadium, getting ready for the Music Heritage Festival. I'm here with Melvin Gentry of the one and the only Midnight Star. You know the song because they're going to be singing them tonight. How are you, Melvin?
2: Doing good, Karen. Yeah, we're going to be doing No Parking on the Dance Floor. Wear My Whistle, Midas Touch, Curious, Slow Jam. So you got to be here. It's going to be fun, a lot of fun. This is Indianapolis. Like, we got people in the band from here.
1: So yeah.
2: It's like a big old party for us, you know.
1: You were here a couple of years ago, and I'm telling you, y'all took the stage. I can't wait for tonight.
2: We got to do it. We're going to have some fun. Come on out.
1: So what is your favorite song to perform?
2: Uh-oh. It's like people ask me that. I think I pick a different song every time. It depends on who asks me.
1: Well, how you feeling tonight?
2: So all of them. So I got to get some No Parking maybe in this side. Yeah.
1: Little Freakazoid.
2: Little Curious. Yeah. You said one song, right?
1: Yeah. Now we're naming the whole set list.
2: Yeah, for sure.
1: And of course, Slow Jam. You know, Babyface is very much connected to that record, right?
2: Absolutely. Good friend, writer of Slow Jam, along with a couple of members of the band. But, yeah, we were way back.
1: All right.
2: Yes.
1: Well, we're going to take it way back tonight. This is like a family reunion at the Music Heritage Festival. Thank you for being here again this year. And, of course, always rocking with WTLC.
2: It's my pleasure, Karen. Thank you.
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0: 106.7 WTLC is Karen Vaughn for Karen in the City. I'm at the Michael A. Carroll Stadium getting ready for the Music Heritage Festival. We're getting a little rain, so we're just posted up in our cars waiting for it to pass so DJ King can get on the stage and do his thing. How you feeling, King?
1: I'm feeling good. The rain ain't going to stop us. It's not going to stop us at all. Like I said, get in your car, chill out for a minute. We're going to be back in effect here in a second.
0: All right, and the producer of the entire set, Mr. Amp Harris, how are we feeling today? I know you've been running around in this heat. Now you get to cool off for a second before the show.
2: Hey, it's par for the course. It's the part that they don't get to see, KV. But you know what? I know my mama always told me the Bible would say, this too shall pass.
0: And when it passed, it's going to be a party of all parties, y'all. If you haven't gotten your tickets, there's still a few left. There's a few left. Not many, but a few. There's a few tickets left. Not many, but there's a few tickets left. Matter of fact, you can get them at the box office right here at the gate. See you down here.
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You know what I mean? That's woke. 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I'm a 56 at the club, that's woke. Especially if they got the fully equipped kit on it, it's woke. Like, you know what I mean?

0: 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Naptown, meet us downtown at the Indiana Convention Center tomorrow. The IBE Summer Celebration. Bring the whole family down there. Stop by the booth and say what's up. We definitely going to have a party going on at our booth. Stop by, get your line dance on, win some prizes, and see what celebrities might stop by. Because we definitely going to be down there getting it in. We got more to Drive at 5 on the way. It's 106.7 WTLC.
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6: 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North side, a crash on I-465 westbound before Keystone Avenue, I-69 to I-865, 24 minutes. North side, I-69 southbound stop and go, 106th Street to I-465. I-70 westbound stop and go, Emerson Avenue to the north split.
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15: 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It's Karen King, Peyton, and the IBE crew. How's everybody doing? We are not letting a little rain stop us. We are ready to see King George, Midnight Star, Indiana's own October London, and Kim. But before all of that goes down, there's one guy that's taking over the ones and twos. It's DJ King. How we feeling about tonight, King?
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6: 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Amateur boxing is back. 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The IBE Corporate Luncheon, Saturday night. 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
2: 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In that town coming up at 7 p.m. Make sure you keep it locked with us because it's the Friday night jump off mix. My partner DJ Kenny Kicks is going to do his thing from 7 to 9. I'm coming back at 9 p.m. with the 90s at 9, and I'm going to rock all the way out until midnight. 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We got more of the D.L. Hughley Show coming up. 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
4: 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Northside I-465 westbound at Allisonville Road. A disabled vehicle left lanes blocked. A crash before Keystone Avenue from I-69 to I-865, 19 minutes. I-70 eastbound stop and go Harding to the south split. 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
5: Andy, Black Tony done called in again. 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
10: We are at Michael A. Carroll Stadium for the IBE Summer Celebration Music Heritage Festival. We have all of our faves coming. Who are you excited to see?
12: King George.
10: All right, so you ready to get your line dancing?
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10: All right. Miss Crystal, I know you're going to break it down with the Megan Thee Stallion knees. Who are you excited to see?
13: I'm ready to see Kim, but, you know, I love me some King George, but Kim is the one that I'm here to see.
10: You ready for him to say, hey, girl? Who are you super excited to see?
14: Indiana's own October London.
10: All right. 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All right. 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It is going down. 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
10: My name is D.L.
11: What did you set this on, hell?
10: You gotta make her say my name one time, man.
12: My name is D.L.
13: Ladies and gentlemen, put your hands together for D.L. Hughley.
11: This is D.L. Hughley, Julian 2026 edition. If you are going to be in San Francisco, California, starting tomorrow, I'll be there Friday and Saturday. So Carolyn Leavitt, she is the spokesperson for the White House, right?
14: Yes.
11: And she's pregnant, right? Mm-hmm. So is she lying for two? She's lying for two.
9: Eating kids alone.
11: Does she have to lie twice as much because she's covering two lives?
12: Yes, indeed.
11: She's not lying for one.
12: She's lying for two.
11: And how did we go for steel striking? I remember a year ago, we blew up their nuclear capacity, right?
14: Yep.
11: Then at the beginning, we destroyed their army, the navy, everything, right? Yeah. What are we blowing up steel?
12: That's a good question.
11: What are we blowing up steel? Didn't we? We're going to blow them into... It's the greatest... None of that. What are we still blowing up?
12: I don't know. Any and everything.
11: And if how are we exchanging weapons when all of their weapons are gone?
12: I don't even know at this point. I don't think they know. They just like, and another one.
11: It's Pete.
12: Do another one.
11: Worrying about testosterone. You need to be worried about mental capacity.
12: Yes. That part. That's still so crazy to me. You're so concerned about their testosterone level. And I guess if you're not over 30, is what they say, your testosterone level, then you can't be in the military.
11: What can't you? So it's only going to be, what are you creating a super army? You know who else tried to do that too, right?
12: Yeah.
11: A white super army. Is that what you're trying to do?
12: Yeah. Well, you remember when he stood in front of all of them and said, if you're fat, you can't be in here. You got to be underweight and all these things.
9: Now you got to shave, whether you have, you know.
12: Yep.
11: Well, then it's, dude, we're not going to make people take the flu shot. And a whole base got the flu.
9: Yeah.
11: Dumbass.
9: And some die. Yep.
11: He's stupid. America deserves every ounce of this. Every ounce. You thought white was enough, and it ain't.
12: And it ain't.
11: All we got to do is see. Just put white people in all these positions.
12: Mm-hmm.
11: And then, Chris, don't change, though. Everything going to be great. Everything's going to be great. And then we have the Supreme Court. They'll let us do whatever we want. I'm like, man, if it wasn't so sad, it would be hilarious.
12: Yeah.
11: He said, they struck down the streets and said, no, the street's open.
12: It's open.
14: Yeah. It's open for water, but not for ships.
11: That street closes more down than legs on the, closes more than legs on the weekend. I swear to God, it's crazy.
12: Oh, boy.
14: Leave my wife out of it.
12: Definitely fine.
11: Come here. Now we're just showing old videos of stuff we blew up. Look at that. We blowing stuff up. We blowing trucks up now.
12: Hey, I told you.
9: That Venezuela. I saw that.
12: That's
9: what
12: I brought. Any and everything.
11: You'll never use this lie more again, messing with me. The care of the mightiest military.
12: Somebody get that bike over there.
11: We got a song for when your mom and daddy were still together. Some people get so upset with me, the things I say, so we're giving them an opportunity to express themselves with our segment called
9: F-U-G-L-U-Plus.
11: And we're bringing the party straight to you with the Hughley House Party. It's the D.L. Hughley Show.
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0: sometimes people get very, very, very upset with the things I say. So we're going to let them vent on our segment called
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2: This is Niecy James, your F-U-D-O-Hughley correspondent. Our first F-U-D-O-Hughley comment is from the D.O. Hughley Show website. Scholar18 says, DL, you are always quick to point out that everyone on the show is formally educated, but you are a middle school dropout. Yet, you are the boss with your name on the marquee of the show. While this anomaly may be true, it's frustrating when I tell my kids they have to work hard in school in order to be successful, but then they say, no you don't, look at Mr. DL Hughley. It's obvious God blesses you with comedy, and that's fine. But for you to promote to children that non-education is the key to success, it's just ignorant. Besides, you aren't the only dummy who became successful. Just look at who's currently in the White House. F*** you, dear Hughley. Our next F*** dear Hughley comment comes from Instagram. Lox22 says, DL, I heard you talk about the barber who specializes in man weaves. You said that was whack and shows a lack of confidence in a man. Have you ever thought that maybe some men just want to look better? If you can accept a woman with weave, a padded bra, a waist trainer, booty pop, and fake eyelashes, you can truly accept a man who enhances his hairline. But f*** you, dear Hughley. Today's last F you, dear Hughley comment is from Facebook. Apollo72 says, DL, I heard you say that when you were a teenager, you had sex in your parents' bed. I'm not sure what shocked me more. The fact that someone as ugly as you were in your teenage years was able to get a girl to sleep with you, or that your promiscuous mother, with her many male suitors, got off her back and out of the bed long enough for you to get in. F*** you, dear Hughley. Well, that's it for this week. This has been Niecy James, your F.U.D. Hughley correspondent. And until next week, bye!
0: All right, coming up, we got a little note from the GED section that'll be up in approximately 15 minutes. It is the D.L. Hughley Show.
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7: 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I-65, I-7, collector southbound at the south split, a crash. Right lane's blocked. It's jammed up from 29th Street. From I-465 to the north split, 12 minutes. North side stop ago on I-465 westbound between Westfield Boulevard and Meridian. 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

0: 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Amateur boxing is back. And we cannot forget the entertainment stage with some of Indy's hottest local hip-hop and R&B stars taken to the stage. The IBE Corporate Luncheon, Saturday night. It's the IBE All-White Affair, starring Scarface, Montel Jordan. And we close it out Sunday, July the 19th, with the IBE Gospel Explosion, starring J.J. Harrison. For more information, go to SummerCelebration.net.
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0: there in the convention center. So we are looking forward to seeing you. 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So definitely make sure you come on by and say what's up to the WTLC family as we do our thing at the IBE Summer Celebration. And make sure you keep it right here, because we are kickstarting the weekend in the mix and we getting ready to roll down to the IBE Summer Celebration Music Heritage Festival as well. It's going down tonight. So you already know I'm getting you ready for it in the mix with more of the Friday Night Jump Off on 106.7 WTLC.
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5: 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If we are unsure about our elevation, more likely than not, it's because we are building upon an unstable foundation. And instead of shoring up our foundation through excavation, we just continue to build on insecure ground. 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It is not possible to elevate to your highest potential until you have first excavated an unreliable foundation.
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